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2: Clear tonight and plus two with a risk of frost. Tomorrow it'll be sunny and 27. On Tuesday, sunshine, high of 24, and for Wednesday, it'll be sunny and 20. Current weather conditions can be found anytime on your Discover Airdrie app. I'm Judy Peters.
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1: Hey, it's Justin Crouch from Air Mornings. Just in case you missed it recently on the show. Isn't everything just Bluetooth now? Like Bluetooth toothbrushes? They are a thing. I did look this up. But not like with a speaker like Tooth Tunes was. Instead, they use Bluetooth to track your brushing stats. That's boring, isn't it? Because I have a bit of a dirty mind, of course, it got me wondering if there are naughty things with Bluetooth, the concept of music, helping you go about your business. Something about that is funny to me. But I did stop myself before I looked that up on the work computer. That'll be homework.
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2: Clear tonight and plus two with a risk of frost. Tomorrow it'll be sunny and 27. On Tuesday, sunshine, high of 24. And for Wednesday, it'll be sunny and 20. Current weather conditions can be found anytime on your Discover Airdrie app. I'm Judy Peters.
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6: 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And so she pokes her head into Aurora's room, and I guess Aurora asks Brittany, she says, "Why are you and Daddy being so funny? I can hear you guys laughing. What are you being funny about?" And it's just like, it's little moments like this that you're like, you know, that does, it warms the heart a little bit to hear something like that from your kid, right? I'm really proud that that's what she got to overhear.
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3: 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This week in music, Ella Langley's smash hit, Choosing Texas.
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3: 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One more week, and it will top the previous record holder. Anyone?
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3: Mariah Carey's All I Want for Christmas Is You. And I'm sure Ella Langley is hoping it has the same shelf life.

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2: Clear tonight and plus 2 with a risk of frost. Tomorrow it'll be sunny and 27. On Tuesday, sunshine, high of 24. And for Wednesday, it'll be sunny and 20. Current weather conditions can be found anytime on your Discover Airdrie app. I'm Judy Peters.
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3: This is still happening? Really? Because, like, first of all, guys, you got caught in broad daylight on a doorbell cam. Cameras are everywhere these days, fellas. And, like, your hood up, it did not help protect your face whatsoever. And second of all, what is it that you think you're stealing? Like, I don't know about you, but, like, a small package that gets delivered in the middle of the week. Congratulations. Enjoy your ladies' multivitamin, boys.

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2: Clear tonight and plus 2 with a risk of frost. Tomorrow it'll be sunny and 27. On Tuesday, sunshine, high of 24, and for Wednesday it'll be sunny and 20. Current weather conditions can be found anytime on your Discover Airdrie app. I'm Judy Peters.
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7: 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ZYX, WVU, TSR, QPO, NML, KJI, HTF, EDCBA. This is useless. It serves no purpose other than to show off, and even then, it's barely entertaining. I can also solve a Rubik's Cube in under 2 minutes, mostly. Again, useless. Congratulations, you learned some patterns. Apply that to anything else. Oh, wait, you can't. Also, have fun carrying around a Rubik's Cube in your pocket now just to be able to show this off. Good luck.
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2: Clear tonight and plus two with a risk of frost. Tomorrow it'll be sunny and 27. On Tuesday, sunshine, high of 24, and for Wednesday it'll be sunny and 20. Current weather conditions can be found anytime on your Discover Airdrie app. I'm Judy Peters.
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10: 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Like Bluetooth toothbrushes? 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I did look this up. But not like with a speaker like Tooth Tunes was. 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Something about that is funny to me. But I did stop myself before I looked that up on the work computer. 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
3: 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I can hear you guys laughing. 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I'm really proud that that's what she got to overhear.

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2: Clear tonight and plus two with a risk of frost. Tomorrow it'll be sunny and 27. On Tuesday, sunshine, high of 24. And for Wednesday, it'll be sunny and 20. Current weather conditions can be found anytime on your Discover Airdrie app. I'm Judy Peters.
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2: Drinking Jack all by myself. 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
1: 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One more week, and it will top the previous record holder. Anyone?
3: Bueller. 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
1: Mariah Carey's All I Want for Christmas Is You. And I'm sure Ella Langley is hoping it has the same shelf life.
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1: But who is it hurting to let these, you know, beloved concert and band t-shirts just live in a drawer? I'll pull them out every once in a while as I'm sorting through clothes to get rid of and be like, oh yeah, I remember this show fondly, back in the drawer. Who is it hurting for them to live in there for a little while? Also, I paid like $40 or $50 for each of those shirts. If I was to throw them away, I'm

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Only care about yours. We could be in the Arctic, at the edge of the earth.

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2: 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The award recognizes an Airdrie resident who demonstrates a strong commitment to family, friendship and community, reflecting Wilkinson's legacy following his death in 2023. If more than five nominations are submitted, five finalists will be selected for public voting from September 24th to the 30th, with the winner to be announced at a future presentation at City Hall. Rockview County is updating its building inspection booking requirements, with requests needing to be submitted at least one full business day in advance starting on October 5th. The change replaces the current 2 p.m. deadline and applies to inspections needed at key construction stages, including before backfilling, enclosing walls, or requesting occupancy. The county says the additional notice will help staff better coordinate inspectors, plan routes, and provide more reliable scheduling information as development activity continues to grow. Rocky View Schools reported progress in student learning, employee development, infrastructure, and community engagement during the final year of the 2022-26 strategic plan. The division says student achievement remained stable, while 1,076 classroom mental health presentations were delivered, more than 5,700 facility service requests were completed, and 99% of IT requests were resolved within 48 hours. RVS also expanded its community connections and developed new career learning partnerships as it moved into its 2026-2030 strategic plan. The deadline is coming up for Albertans who still need to apply for the province's $100 energy rebate. Applications close September 30th for eligible adults who are not automatically enrolled. People receiving several provincial support programs, including AISH and the Alberta Seniors Benefit, are automatically enrolled. Other eligible Albertans can apply through the province's energy rebate portal. In other news, Prime Minister Mark Carney has announced a new Canada-France partnership focused on space and defense. The move is part of Canada's push to strengthen ties with Europe. Two Alberta children at the center of a July Amber Alert have been found safe in BC. Police located them last week at a rural property in West Kelowna. And model and actor Presley Gerber, son of Sidney Crawford, has died at 27. His death was confirmed by his family with no cause released. News on the go? 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
2: The Toronto Blue Jays beat the Texas Rangers 7-2 yesterday to close out their weekend series. They're set to kick off a new series with the Orioles in Baltimore later today. First pitch goes at 4:35. The Calgary Stampeders beat the Ottawa Redblacks 40-38 on Saturday night at home. Next up, the Stamps will travel to Ottawa next Saturday for a matinee starting at 1. Airdrie will host the Founders Cup, Canada's Junior B Lacrosse National Championship, from August 15th to 21st, 2027, bringing teams, athletes, and supporters from across the country to the city. Rocky View Silvertips president Darren Dietz says the event will highlight Airdrie's growing sports community while recognizing the Indigenous roots and history of lacrosse through planned involvement from Treaty 7 First Nations. Although the Silvertips will participate as the host team, he says the organization is focused on earning its spot in the national championship through its on-floor performance.
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3: Today is the last day of summer, and it is going out with a bang. Sunny and a high of 27 today. A few clouds overnight, dropping to 3. Sunny and a high of 19 for the first day of fall tomorrow. Not bad. And more sunshine on Wednesday with a high of 20. Right now, it's mostly clear and 11.
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0: latest from Dominic Fike. That's Baby Doll at 6:07. Air 106 Air Mornings. I'm Justin Crouch. Good morning and welcome to your Monday. Looking at sunshine today with a high of 27 for the last day of summer. Yeah, she's going out with a bang. Sunny and a high of 19 tomorrow. Sunshine continues on Wednesday with a high of 20. Right now it's partly cloudy and 11. Lots to get to on the program today. Why I love but also hate Google Maps. We're going to chat about that. We're also going to chat about this like pilot project that they're running right now on the QE2 just north of Deerfoot and whether or not I've been enjoying that. And we're also going to chat memorabilia. What's the most expensive piece of memorabilia or swag or something along those lines that you have purchased before? I think more than I've ever spent on one individual thing at a concert over the weekend, and I'd love to not feel so bad about it. So can you share your stories with me, please? 403-212-1061. We'll get to that just after 7 o'clock this morning. Good morning.
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0: Team. That's Lord at 616, Air 106. I'm Justin Crouch. This is Air Mornings. Looking to reach a high of 27 today with sunshine for the last day of summer. No complaints there. Maybe one complaint. Sunny and a high of 19 tomorrow and sunny and a high of 20 on Wednesday. It's partly cloudy and 11. My one complaint with the fact that it's going to be 27 today with sunshine for the last day of summer is like, you know, Mother Nature, you've had ample opportunity to give us more of these days. You choose the very last day of summer to finally, you know, give us one of these. The weekend also was, you know, terrific in regards to weather and sunshine and, you know, warm temperatures. You waited till the very last second to give this to us. Is this not too little too late?
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0: There was a vehicle fire on Highway 2 south of Carstairs yesterday evening. 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For the last day of summer today, sunny and a high of 27. For the first day of fall, tomorrow, sunny and a high of 19, sunny and a high of 20 on Wednesday. Right now, it's partly cloudy and 11. 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
2: I'm Lauren Meister, and here's what's making news this hour. Rocky View Schools reported progress in student learning, staff development, infrastructure, and community engagement during the final year of its 2022-26 strategic plan. The division reported stable student achievement, 1,076 classroom mental health presentations, more than 5,700 completed facility service requests, and a 99% rate of IT requests resolved within 48 hours. RVS also strengthen community connections and establish new career learning partnerships as it transitioned into its new 2026-2030 strategic plan. Rocky View County is changing its building inspection booking requirements, with requests required at least one full business day before an inspection beginning October 5th. The new requirement replaces the current 2 p.m. deadline and applies to inspections at key stages of construction, including before backfilling, enclosing walls, or requesting occupancy. The county says the change will help staff coordinate inspectors and scheduling more effectively and provide more reliable inspection dates as development continues to grow. Airdrie residents have until midnight to nominate someone for the third annual Mr. Airdrie Memorial Award in honor of Keith Wilkinson. The award recognizes an Airdrie resident who demonstrates a strong commitment to family, friendship, and community, reflecting the legacy of Wilkinson, who died in 2023. If more than five nominations are received, five finalists will be selected for public voting from September 24th to the 30th, with the winner to be announced at a future City Hall presentation. A rideshare driver carrying a passenger has been handed more than $1,500 in tickets after a Calgary traffic stop. Police say the vehicle was traveling 101 kilometers an hour through an 80 kilometer an hour construction zone on Deerfoot Trail. Officers say the driver then stopped in the middle of a traffic lane before eventually pulling over. Three tickets were issued. In other news, two Alberta children subject to an Amber Alert have been found safe in BC after a two-month search. They were located in West Kelowna. Prime Minister Mark Carney has announced a new Canada-France partnership focused on space and defense. And Sidney Crawford's son, model Presley Gerber, has died at 27. His representative confirmed the death, but no cause has been released. Your news now. 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
2: The Toronto Blue Jays beat the Texas Rangers 7-2 yesterday to wrap up their weekend series. They'll open a new series with the Orioles in Baltimore later today, with first pitch set for 4:35. The Calgary Stampeders beat the Ottawa Redblacks 40-38 at home Saturday night. The Stamps will head to Ottawa for another game on Saturday, with kickoff set for 1 p.m. Airdrie will host the Founders Cups, Canada's Junior B Lacrosse National Championship, from August 15th to 21st, 2027, bringing teams and supporters from across the country to the city. Rocky View Silvertips president Darren Dietz says the championship will showcase Airdrie while also recognizing the Indigenous roots and history of lacrosse through planned involvement from Treaty 7 First Nations. The Silvertips will take part as the host team, but Dietz says the organization wants to earn its place in the national championship through its performance on the floor.
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3: For the last day of summer today, looking at sunshine and a high of 27. Clear tonight and a low of 3. Tomorrow, sunshine again with a high of 19. And into Wednesday, sunny and a high of 20. Right now, it's partly cloudy and 11.
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That's 638, Air 106. 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

0: We went up to Edmonton over the weekend for that big Foo Fighters concert at Commonwealth, and it was a blast. That's Tate McRae, at 641. Looking to reach a high of 27 today with sunshine. Right now it's partly cloudy and 11. I'm Justin Crouch. This is Air Mornings, Air 106. 3 hours of the biggest rock band in the world playing every song that they have ever been known for. I did post a full recap if you'd like to check it out for yourself on my personal social medias, Facebook, Instagram, TikTok, at Comfy Crouch. I'm glad that this didn't happen on a Sunday. You know, 3 hours of one of my favorite bands, me sing along to every word that I could possibly know from them. Yeah, a couple of days off to get my voice back was necessary.
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0: 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For the last day of summer today, we've got a beauty on tap. Sunny and a high of 27. A few clouds overnight, dropping to 3. For the first day of fall tomorrow, sunny and a high of 19.

0: Yeah, and the sunshine continues Wednesday with a high of 20. Right now, it's partly cloudy and 11. Stay weather ready. 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

0: I was reading about this through the Discover Archery app. You can check it out, discoverarchery.com as well. A rideshare driver was hit with over $1,500 in fines. Oof. This was over the weekend after an improper traffic stop on Deerfoot. Cameron Wickham, Kingdom of Fear at 6:51. Sunny and high of 27 today, partly cloudy and 11 at the moment. So I'm Justin Crouch. This is Air Morning, Air 106. So this rideshare driver speeding through a construction zone. That's issue number one. And then they didn't pull off onto the shoulder, I guess, properly. They instead stopped in the lane when the officer hit them with the cherry. So yeah, a couple of issues there. $1,500 in fines later. Oof. Yeah, again, full story up now through the Discover Archery app or discoverarchery.com. But yeah, they're going to need to make some serious tips to make up for that kind of loss on the night.
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2: 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The award recognizes an Airdrie resident who demonstrates a strong commitment to family, friendship and community, reflecting Wilkinson's legacy following his death in 2023. If more than five nominations are submitted, five finalists will be selected for public voting from September 24th to the 30th, with the winner to be announced at a future presentation at City Hall. Rockview County is updating its building inspection booking requirements, with requests needing to be submitted at least one full business day in advance starting on October 5th. The change replaces the current 2 p.m. deadline and applies to inspections needed at key construction stages, including before backfilling, enclosing walls, or requesting occupancy. The county says the additional notice will help staff better coordinate inspectors, plan routes, and provide more reliable scheduling information as development activity continues to grow. Rocky View Schools reported progress in student learning, employee development, infrastructure, and community engagement during the final year of the 2022-26 strategic plan. The division says student achievement remained stable, while 1,076 classroom mental health presentations were delivered, more than 5,700 facility service requests were completed, and 99% of IT requests were resolved within 48 hours. RVS also expanded its community connections and developed new career learning partnerships as it moved into its 2026-2030 strategic plan. The deadline is coming up for Albertans who still need to apply for the province's $100 energy rebate. Applications close September 30th for eligible adults who are not automatically enrolled. People receiving several provincial support programs, including AISH and the Alberta Seniors Benefit, are automatically enrolled. Other eligible Albertans can apply through the province's energy rebate portal. In other news, Prime Minister Mark Carney has announced a new Canada-France partnership focused on space and defense. The move is part of Canada's push to strengthen ties with Europe. Two Alberta children at the center of a July Amber Alert have been found safe in BC. Police located them last week at a rural property in West Kelowna. And model and actor Presley Gerber, son of Sidney Crawford, has died at 27. His death was confirmed by his family with no cause released. News on the go? 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
2: The Toronto Blue Jays beat the Texas Rangers 7-2 yesterday to close out their weekend series. They're set to kick off a new series with the Orioles in Baltimore later today. First pitch goes at 4:35. The Calgary Stampeders beat the Ottawa Redblacks 40-38 on Saturday night at home. Next up, the Stamps will travel to Ottawa next Saturday for a matinee starting at 1. Airdrie will host the Founders Cup, Canada's Junior B Lacrosse National Championship, from August 15th to 21st, 2027, bringing teams, athletes, and supporters from across the country to the city. Rocky View Silvertips president Darren Dietz says the event will highlight Airdrie's growing sports community while recognizing the Indigenous roots and history of lacrosse through planned involvement from Treaty 7 First Nations. Although the Silvertips and history of lacrosse through planned involvement from Treaty 7 First Nations. Although the Silvertips will participate as the host team, he says the organization is focused on earning its spot in the national championship through its on-floor performance.
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3: For the last day of summer today, looking at sunshine and a high of 27. Clear tonight and a low of 3. Tomorrow, sunshine again with a high of 19. And into Wednesday, sunny and a high of 20. Right now, it's partly cloudy and 11.
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1: 403-212-1061. You can call or text this morning. Let me know, what is the most expensive piece of memorabilia, swag, something along those lines that you own? That was the latest from Taylor Swift, I Knew It, I Knew You, at 7:08. Sunshine today with a high of 27 for the last day of summer. It's absolutely beautiful. Mostly cloudy and 11 at the moment. I have quite the collection of t-shirts. I've mentioned this before. I have a great collection of band t-shirt, concert t-shirts. The most recent one I purchased at the Foo Fighters show over the weekends, easily the most expensive that I've purchased, because it was $65 just for a t-shirt. $65 just for the t-shirt. I did it. Because, like, it's a nice shirt, and I'll keep it forever, and I will wear it. But, yeah, my bank account is pretty upset with me this morning.
2: Do you know what happened last night?
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0: An absolutely beautiful day on tap for the last day of summer today. Looking at sunshine and a high of 27. First day of fall tomorrow. Also looking pretty good. Sunny and a high of 19. Right now it's mostly cloudy at 11 at 7:16. I'm Justin Crouch. This is Air Mornings, Air 106. We were driving up to Edmonton over the weekend. And we were going through that stretch after Red Deer, if you've been up that way, on the highway where you can get up to 120 now. That's the speed limit now. Run a pilot project, see if we can make this a permanent thing, maybe stretch it further across our highways here in Alberta, like they do in BC. I know a lot of the highways, if not all of them, are 120 there. But with that, of course, now everybody's bumping along at 140. And when you get going that fast, if I'm being honest, you feel a little bit like Ricky Bobby in Talladega Nights.
1: I want to go fast.
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0: If you are headed into Calgary this morning, only one issue I'm seeing to be aware of. This is northbound Stony Trail in the southeast, right near Pagan Trail. There's an issue there causing some slowdowns. If you see anything else this morning, please let me know what's going on. You can call or text 403-212-1061.
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0: Smotwood, Trist Lake, and Commonwealth are all closed in Spray Valley Provincial Park after a grizzly bluff charge. Got all the details on this and more right now through the Discover Airdrie app. Look at that sunshine today with a high of 27. Few clouds overnight, dropping to 3. Sunny and a high of 19 tomorrow, and the sunshine continues Wednesday with a high of 20. Right now, it's mostly cloudy and 11. Get the latest forecast at your fingertips to download our Discover Airdrie app today.
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1: I'm Lauren Meister, and here's what's making news this hour. Rocky View Schools reported progress in student learning, staff development, infrastructure, and community engagement during the final year of its 2022-26 strategic plan. The division reported stable student achievement, 1,076 classroom mental health presentations, more than 5,700 completed facility service requests, and a 99% rate of IT requests resolved within 48 hours. RVS also strengthen community connections and establish new career learning partnerships as it transitioned into its new 2026-2030 strategic plan. Rocky View County is changing its building inspection booking requirements, with requests required at least one full business day before an inspection beginning October 5th. The new requirement replaces the current 2 p.m. deadline and applies to inspections at key stages of construction, including before backfilling, enclosing walls, or requesting occupancy. The county says the change will help staff coordinate inspectors and scheduling more effectively and provide more reliable inspection dates as development continues to grow. Airdrie residents have until midnight to nominate someone for the third annual Mr. Airdrie Memorial Award in honor of Keith Wilkinson. The award recognizes an Airdrie resident who demonstrates a strong commitment to family, friendship, and community, reflecting the legacy of Wilkinson, who died in 2023. If more than five nominations are received, five finalists will be selected for public voting from September 24th to the 30th, with the winner to be announced at a future City Hall presentation. A rideshare driver carrying a passenger has been handed more than $1,500 in tickets after a Calgary traffic stop. Police say the vehicle was traveling 101 kilometers an hour through an 80 kilometer an hour construction zone on Deerfoot Trail. Officers say the driver then stopped in the middle of a traffic lane before eventually pulling over. Three tickets were issued. In other news, two Alberta children subject to an Amber Alert have been found safe in BC after a two-month search. They were located in West Kelowna. Prime Minister Mark Carney has announced a new Canada-France partnership focused on space and defense. And Sidney Crawford's son, model Presley Gerber, has died at 27. His representative confirmed the death, but no cause has been released. Your news now. 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
1: The Toronto Blue Jays beat the Texas Rangers 7-2 yesterday to wrap up their weekend series. They'll open a new series with the Orioles in Baltimore later today, with first pitch set for 4:35. The Calgary Stampeders beat the Ottawa Redblacks 40-38 at home Saturday night. The Stamps will head to Ottawa for another game on Saturday, with kickoff set for 1 p.m. Airdrie will host the Founders Cups, Canada's Junior B Lacrosse National Championship, from August 15th to 21st, 2027, bringing teams and supporters from across the country to the city. Rocky View Silver Tips president Darren Dietz says the championship will showcase Airdrie while also recognizing the Indigenous roots and history of lacrosse through planned involvement from Treaty 7 First Nations. The Silver Tips will take part as the host team, but Dietz says the organization wants to earn its place in the national championship through its performance on the floor.
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2: Sunny today with a high of 27. Beautiful day on tap for the last day of summer. For the first day of fall tomorrow, still pretty good. Sunny at a high of 19, and the sunshine continues Wednesday with a high of 20. Right now, it's mostly cloudy and 11.
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So the Jays, they somehow did it yesterday. They pulled out the win against the Rangers. But at this point, is it too little, too late? The rest of these games, for the rest of the season, they do have to win out. They got to win them all. We'll see if they can keep their playoff hopes alive this afternoon when they take on the Orioles. Here's Trevor Guthrie. Oh,

0: 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We asked, what mythical creature would you want to see roaming our streets? Air 106 Air Mornings, I'm Justin Crouch. That's Trevor Guthrie, Soundwave. Right now it's mostly cloudy. It's called partly cloudy at 11 at 743. So yeah, we were asking, you know, the Alberta cryptid, mythical creature, whatever you want to call it. What do you want to see ripping down your street? Just because, like, you know, the sight of one of these things would be interesting. Like a moose squatch, whatever that is. Cougar dragon, you know, the mythical jackalope. What would you prefer to see? So we asked all these questions. Moose squatch came second. Cougar dragon was third. The number one answer, none. I pay taxes for peace. Good answer. Good answer.
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0: If you are headed into Calgary this morning, only one issue I'm seeing to be aware of. This is northbound Stony Trail in the southeast, right near Pagan Trail. There's an issue there causing some slowdowns. If you see anything else this morning, please let me know what's going on. You can call or text 403-212-1061.
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5: 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Few clouds overnight, dropping to 3 for the first day of fall tomorrow. Sunny and a high of 19. No complaints there. And the sunshine continues into Wednesday with a high of 20. Right now, it's partly cloudy and 11. Accurate weather updates anytime and anywhere. 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

0: 403-212-1061. You can call or text. And I'm looking for you to tell me, how was Peace in the Park? Here 106 Air Mornings. I'm Justin Crouch. Looking to reach a high of 27 today with sunshine. Right now it's partly cloudy and 11 at 7:53. I'm really sad I wasn't able to make it out to Peace in the Park over the weekend in support of the Thumbs Up Foundation. However, when I was at Fountain Tire for their community appreciation barbecue on Saturday afternoon, Eden Taylor, local artist, came out, did a couple of sets as her warm-up before Peace in the Park, and she was phenomenal.
1: Can you want me to mistake you? And I'll turn right back around.
0: Like, such a good voice. The guitar work was excellent, and she was very nice to chat with as well. What an unbelievable local talent she is. And I'm curious how her set went down at Peace in the Park, so feel free to let me know. 403-212-1061.
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2: 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The award recognizes an Airdrie resident who demonstrates a strong commitment to family, friendship and community, reflecting Wilkinson's legacy following his death in 2023. If more than five nominations are submitted, five finalists will be selected for public voting from September 24th to the 30th, with the winner to be announced at a future presentation at City Hall. Rockview County is updating its building inspection booking requirements, with requests needing to be submitted at least one full business day in advance starting on October 5th. The change replaces the current 2 p.m. deadline and applies to inspections needed at key construction stages, including before backfilling, enclosing walls, or requesting occupancy. The county says the additional notice will help staff better coordinate inspectors, plan routes, and provide more reliable scheduling information as development activity continues to grow. Rocky View Schools reported progress in student learning, employee development, infrastructure, and community engagement during the final year of the 2022-26 strategic plan. The division says student achievement remained stable, while 1,076 classroom mental health presentations were delivered, more than 5,700 facility service requests were completed, and 99% of IT requests were resolved within 48 hours. RVS also expanded its community connections and developed new career learning partnerships as it moved into its 2026-2030 strategic plan. The deadline is coming up for Albertans who still need to apply for the province's $100 energy rebate. Applications close September 30th for eligible adults who are not automatically enrolled. People receiving several provincial support programs, including AISH and the Alberta Seniors Benefit, are automatically enrolled. Other eligible Albertans can apply through the province's energy rebate portal. In other news, Prime Minister Mark Carney has announced a new Canada-France partnership focused on space and defense. The move is part of Canada's push to strengthen ties with Europe. Two Alberta children at the center of a July Amber Alert have been found safe in BC. Police located them last week at a rural property in West Kelowna. And model and actor Presley Gerber, son of Sidney Crawford, has died at 27. His death was confirmed by his family with no cause released. News on the go? 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
2: The Toronto Blue Jays beat the Texas Rangers 7-2 yesterday to close out their weekend series. They're set to kick off a new series with the Orioles in Baltimore later today. First pitch goes at 4:35. The Calgary Stampeders beat the Ottawa Redblacks 40-38 on Saturday night at home. Next up, the Stamps will travel to Ottawa next Saturday for a matinee starting at 1. Airdrie will host the Founders Cup, Canada's Junior B Lacrosse National Championship, from August 15th to 21st, 2027, bringing teams, athletes, and supporters from across the country to the city. Rocky View Silvertips president Darren Dietz says the event will highlight Airdrie's growing sports community while recognizing the Indigenous roots and history of lacrosse through planned involvement from Treaty 7 First Nations. Although the Silvertips will participate as the host team, he says the organization is focused on earning its spot in the national championship through its on-floor performance.
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3: Sunny today with a high of 27. Beautiful day on tap for the last day of summer. For the first day of fall tomorrow, still pretty good. Sunny at a high of 19, and the sunshine continues Wednesday with a high of 20. Right now, it's mostly cloudy and 11.
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0: Ariana Grande, Hate That I Made You Love Me at 8:07. Looking at sunshine today with a high of 27. The sunshine continues tomorrow as well with a high of 19. Right now it's partly cloudy and 10. Air 106, I'm Justin Crouch. This is Air Mornings. I love Google Maps, but I also hate Google Maps sometimes because as much as it helps, it also kind of feels like it hinders. For example, we detoured off the highway there as we were driving up to Edmonton over the weekend because of an accident that was on the highway. Maps said, hey, there's a faster route if you want to go around this, and it takes us into Lacombe there. And halfway through this detour, it said, oh yeah, there's actually a faster route than the detour we just took you on, and it takes us back to the highway to just sit through the traffic jam. Best friend or mortal enemy? There's no in-between with Google Maps.
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0: All about that bass. Megan Trainor at 8:17. Looking at sunshine today with a high of 27. Right now it's partly cloudy and 10. I'm Justin Crouch. This is Air Mornings, Air 106. We are very excited this week to be trying to get out for the Classroom of the Month. We're going to be headed to Ecole Edwards. Madame Giroux's 4-5 French Immersion class is where we're headed. It's going to be a great time to get out with some lunch and some swag from all of our great prizes, from all of our great sponsors for the Apple Wellness Dental Classroom of the Month. Madame Giroux did send us a message. She says one of her students doesn't like sandwiches. That's going to be a problem. We'll figure something out there. But she herself said she is very excited for this. And you too could be awarded the Classroom of the Month next month. That is, if you get your submissions in now through the Discover Airdrie app or discoverairdrie.com.
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0: Looks like we're still dealing with that issue. This is northbound Stony Trail approaching Pagan in the southeast of Calgary. There's an issue there causing some delays. If you see anything else on the roads this morning, let me know what's going on. You can call or text 403-212-1061.
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0: 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Looking at sunshine today for the last day of summer with a high of 27. Really going all out. Few clouds tonight, low of 3 for the first day of fall. Tomorrow still pretty good, sunny and high of 19. And the sunshine continues Wednesday with a high of 20. Right now it's partly cloudy and 11. Stay ahead of the storm. 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

0: 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Get that chip or crack in your windshield fixed today at Speedy Glass Airdrie, because getting a windshield repaired or replaced shouldn't be a pain in the glass.
1: I'm Lauren Meister, and here's what's making news this hour. Rocky View Schools reported progress in student learning, staff development, infrastructure, and community engagement during the final year of its 2022-26 strategic plan. The division reported stable student achievement, 1,076 classroom mental health presentations, more than 5,700 completed facility service requests, and a 99% rate of IT requests resolved within 48 hours. RVS also strengthened community connections and established new career learning partnerships as it transitioned into its new 2026-2030 strategic plan. Rocky View County is changing its building inspection booking requirements, with requests required at least one full business day before an inspection beginning October 5th. The new requirement replaces the current 2 p.m. deadline and applies to inspections at key stages of construction, including before backfilling, enclosing walls, or requesting occupancy. The county says the change will help staff coordinate inspectors and scheduling more effectively and provide more reliable inspection dates as development continues to grow. Airdrie residents have until midnight to nominate someone for the third annual Mr. Airdrie Memorial Award in honor of Keith Wilkinson. The award recognizes an Airdrie resident who demonstrates a strong commitment to family, friendship, and community, reflecting the legacy of Wilkinson, who died in 2023. If more than five nominations are received, five finalists will be selected for public voting from September 24th to the 30th, with the winner to be announced at a future City Hall presentation. A rideshare driver carrying a passenger has been handed more than $1,500 in tickets after a Calgary traffic stop. Police say the vehicle was traveling 101 kilometers an hour through an 80 kilometer an hour construction zone on Deerfoot Trail. Officers say the driver then stopped in the middle of a traffic lane before eventually pulling over. Three tickets were issued. In other news, two Alberta children subject to an Amber Alert have been found safe in BC after a two-month search. They were located in West Kelowna. Prime Minister Mark Carney has announced a new Canada-France partnership focused on space and defense. And Sidney Crawford's son, model Presley Gerber, has died at 27. His representative confirmed the death, but no cause has been released. Your news now. 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
1: The Toronto Blue Jays beat the Texas Rangers 7-2 yesterday to wrap up their weekend series. They'll open a new series with the Orioles in Baltimore later today, with first pitch set for 4:35. The Calgary Stampeders beat the Ottawa Redblacks 40-38 at home Saturday night. The Stamps will head to Ottawa for another game on Saturday, with kickoff set for 1 p.m. Airdrie will host the Founders Cups, Canada's Junior B Lacrosse National Championship, from August 15th to 21st, 2027, bringing teams and supporters from across the country to the city. Rocky View Silvertips president Darren Dietz says the championship will showcase Airdrie while also recognizing the Indigenous roots and history of lacrosse through planned involvement from Treaty 7 First Nations. The Silvertips will take part as the host team, but Dietz says the organization wants to earn its place in the national championship through its performance on the floor.
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2: For the last day of summer today, looking at sunshine and a high of 27. Few clouds tonight, a low of 3 for the first day of fall tomorrow. Still looking pretty good. Sunny and a high of 19. And the sunshine continues Wednesday with a high of 20. Right now it's partly cloudy and 11.
0: The show that's happy to be here. And happy you're here too. Air Mornings with Justin Crouch on Air 106.

0: looking at the gas station across the street from the radio station here, and I'm currently seeing the price of gas. That's already tough. But then I look at the price of diesel, and I feel bad for anybody driving a diesel right now. Tegan and Sarah closer at 8:43. Sunny today and a high of 27. Sunny and 19 tomorrow. Sunny and 20 on Wednesday. So at least the weather's nice. Partly cloudy and 10. Right now, Air 106. I'm Justin Crouch. This is Air Mornings. The price of diesel, $2.619, as I can see it at this exact moment. But why have fuel prices jumped so much? And what could shape prices next? Well, we've actually got a breakdown on this with Patrick DeHaan of Gas Buddy. He did a full chat with Anna from our newsroom. 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
0: Looks like we're still dealing with that issue. This is northbound Stony Trail approaching Pagan in the southeast of Calgary. There's an issue there causing some delays. If you see anything else on the roads this morning, let me know what's going on. You can call or text 403-212-1061.
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2: 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Nice way to go out on the last day of summer. A few clouds and a low of 3 overnight for the first day of fall. Still looking pretty good tomorrow. Sunny and a high of 19, and the sunshine continues Wednesday with a high of 20. Right now it's partly cloudy and 11. Stay informed with vital alerts and local weather. 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

0: Got a beautiful sunny day on tap for us today for the last day of summer. Sunny and high of 27. First day of fall tomorrow looking pretty good too. Sunny and high of 19. The sunshine continues into Wednesday with a high of 20. Right now it's mainly sunny and 11. Air 106, Air Mornings. I'm Justin Crouch. That was Con the Artist, Where's Your Girlfriend at 8:54. 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
3: I'm Lauren Meister with your local news, streaming now through the Discover Airdrie app. Airdrie residents have until midnight tonight to nominate someone for the third annual Mr. Airdrie Memorial Award in honor of Keith Wilkinson. The award recognizes an Airdrie resident who demonstrates a strong commitment to family, friendship, and community, reflecting Wilkinson's legacy following his death in 2023. If more than five nominations are submitted, five finalists will be selected for public voting from September 24th to the 30th, with the winner to be announced at a future presentation at City Hall. Rockview County is updating its building inspection booking requirements, with requests needing to be submitted at least one full business day in advance starting on October 5th. The change replaces the current 2 p.m. deadline and applies to inspections needed at key construction stages, including before backfilling, enclosing walls, or requesting occupancy. The county says the additional notice will help staff better coordinate inspectors, plan routes, and provide more reliable scheduling information as development activity continues to grow. Rocky View Schools reported progress in student learning, employee development, infrastructure, and community engagement during the final year of the 2022-26 strategic plan. The division says student achievement remained stable, while 1,076 classroom mental health presentations were delivered, more than 5,700 facility service requests were completed, and 99% of IT requests were resolved within 48 hours. RVS also expanded its community connections and developed new career learning partnerships as it moved into its 2026 to 2030 strategic plan. The deadline is coming up for Albertans who still need to apply for the province's $100 energy rebate. Applications close September 30th for eligible adults who are not automatically enrolled. People receiving several provincial support programs, including AISH and the Alberta Seniors Benefit, are automatically enrolled. Other eligible Albertans can apply through the province's energy rebate portal. In other news, Prime Minister Mark Carney has announced a new Canada-France partnership focused on space and defense. The move is part of Canada's push to strengthen ties with Europe. Two Alberta children at the center of a July Amber Alert have been found safe in BC. Police located them last week at a rural property in West Kelowna. And model and actor Presley Gerber, son of Sidney Crawford, has died at 27. His death was confirmed by his family with no cause released. News on the go? 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
3: The Toronto Blue Jays beat the Texas Rangers 7-2 yesterday to close out their weekend series. They're set to kick off a new series with the Orioles in Baltimore later today. First pitch goes at 4:35. The Calgary Stampeders beat the Ottawa Redblacks 40-38 on Saturday night at home. Next up, the Stamps will travel to Ottawa next Saturday for a matinee starting at 1. Airdrie will host the Founders Cup, Canada's Junior B Lacrosse National Championship, from August 15th to 21st, 2027, bringing teams, athletes, and supporters from across the country to the city. Rocky View Silvertips president Darren Dietz says the event will highlight Airdrie's growing sports community while recognizing the Indigenous roots and history of lacrosse through planned involvement from Treaty 7 First Nations. Although the Silvertips will participate as the host team, he says the organization is focused on earning its spot in the national championship through its on-floor performance.
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4: For the last day of summer today, looking at sunshine and a high of 27. Few clouds tonight, a low of 3. For the first day of fall tomorrow, still looking pretty good. Sunny and a high of 19, and the sunshine continues Wednesday with a high of 20. Right now, it's partly cloudy and 11.
5: 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Air 106.

Hey, friendly reminder, if you see anything on the roads this morning, or even if you just want to reach out and say good morning, be a part of the show here, feel free. 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Here's Gracie Abrams, Hit the Wall. I'm a crack in the-

0: Bulletproof. That's Coleman Hill. It's on Air 106. I'm Justin Crouch. This is Air Mornings. Looking at sunshine today with a high of 27. Sunny and 19 tomorrow, sunny and 20 on Wednesday. But with today technically being the last day of summer. Wow, Mother Nature really going out with a bang here today, guys. Sunny and a high of 27 degrees for the last day of summer. Is it rude of me to just say, like, thanks, Mother Nature, but too little too late?
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0: 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Sunny and a high of 27. A few clouds overnight, dropping to 3. For the first day of fall tomorrow, looking pretty good still. Sunny and a high of 19. And the sunshine continues into Wednesday with a high of 20. 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

0: We went up to Edmonton over the weekend for that big Foo Fighters concert at Commonwealth, and it was a blast. Air 106, Air Mornings. I'm Justin Crouch. 3 hours of just the biggest rock band in the world playing every song that they have ever been known for. I did post a recap on my personal socials if you'd like to check it out, at Comfy Crouch on Facebook, Instagram, Threads, TikTok, usual suspects, you know. It's a good thing, though, that it didn't happen on a Sunday, because a couple of days off to get my voice back after that one, yes, was necessary.
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0: 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For the last day of summer today, looking beautiful, sunny and high of 27. A few clouds overnight, dropping to 3. For the first day of fall tomorrow, still pretty good, sunny and high of 19. And the sunshine continues Wednesday with a high of 20. 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

0: 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But a rideshare driver, if you didn't see this, was hit with over $1,500 in fines over the weekend after an improper traffic stop on Deerfoot. Air 106, I'm Justin Crouch. This is Air Mornings. They were speeding through a construction zone, so that's your first issue. But then they didn't pull off onto the shoulder. Apparently they stopped in the lane when, you know, the officer hit them with the cherries. So that was the second issue. $1,500 in fines later. Oof. Yeah, this is tough. This is tough. Full story's up now, like I said, through the Discover Airdrie app or discoverairdrie.com. Maybe learn what not to do if this situation occurs to you. But yeah, they're going to need to make up some serious tips for that kind of loss for the night.
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3: I'm Lauren Meister, and here's what's making news this hour. Rocky View Schools reported progress in student learning, staff development, infrastructure, and community engagement during the final year of its 2022-26 strategic plan. The division reported stable student achievement, 1,076 classroom mental health presentations, more than 5,700 completed facility service requests, and a 99% rate of IT requests resolved within 48 hours. RVS also strengthen community connections and establish new career learning partnerships as it transitioned into its new 2026-2030 strategic plan. Rocky View County is changing its building inspection booking requirements, with requests required at least one full business day before an inspection beginning October 5th. The new requirement replaces the current 2 p.m. deadline and applies to inspections at key stages of construction, including before backfilling, enclosing walls, or requesting occupancy. The county says the change will help staff coordinate inspectors and scheduling more effectively and provide more reliable inspection dates as development continues to grow. Airdrie residents have until midnight to nominate someone for the third annual Mr. Airdrie Memorial Award in honor of Keith Wilkinson. The award recognizes an Airdrie resident who demonstrates a strong commitment to family, friendship, and community, reflecting the legacy of Wilkinson, who died in 2023. If more than five nominations are received, five finalists will be selected for public voting from September 24th to the 30th, with the winner to be announced at a future City Hall presentation. A rideshare driver carrying a passenger has been handed more than $1,500 in tickets after a Calgary traffic stop. Police say the vehicle was traveling 101 kilometers an hour through an 80 kilometer an hour construction zone on Deerfoot Trail. Officers say the driver then stopped in the middle of a traffic lane before eventually pulling over. Three tickets were issued. In other news, two Alberta children subject to an Amber Alert have been found safe in BC after a two-month search. They were located in West Kelowna. Prime Minister Mark Carney has announced a new Canada-France partnership focused on space and defense. And Sidney Crawford's son, model Presley Gerber, has died at 27. His representative confirmed the death, but no cause has been released. Your news now. 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
3: The Toronto Blue Jays beat the Texas Rangers 7-2 yesterday to wrap up their weekend series. They'll open a new series with the Orioles in Baltimore later today, with first pitch set for 4:35. The Calgary Stampeders beat the Ottawa Redblacks 40-38 at home Saturday night. The Stamps will head to Ottawa for another game on Saturday, with kickoff set for 1 p.m. Airdrie will host the Founders Cups, Canada's Junior B Lacrosse National Championship, from August 15th to 21st, 2027, bringing teams and supporters from across the country to the city. Rocky View Silvertips president Darren Dietz says the championship will showcase Airdrie while also recognizing the Indigenous roots and history of lacrosse through planned involvement from Treaty 7 First Nations. The Silvertips will take part as the host team, but Dietz says the organization wants to earn its place in the national championship through its performance on the floor.
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4: Got a beautiful day on tap for us today. Looking at sunshine with a high of 27. A few clouds overnight, dropping to 3. For the first day of fall tomorrow, sunny and high of 19. And the sunshine continues into Wednesday with a high of 20.
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0: 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Let me know, what's the most expensive piece of memorabilia you own? Air 106, Air Mornings. I'm Justin Crouch. I know I've talked about like big collections and stuff like that, but is there like a big specific piece of memorabilia that cost you quite a bit? I do have quite the collection of concert t-shirts, but the most recent one I purchased at that Foo Fighters show over the weekend, definitely the most expensive t-shirt I've ever purchased at $65 just for the t-shirt. And it's nice and I'll keep it forever and I know I'll wear it, but yeah, my bank account is pretty upset with me as of this morning.
1: Let's go.

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10: 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For the last day of summer today, looking absolutely beautiful. Sunny and a high of 27. A few clouds overnight, dropping to 3. For the first day of fall tomorrow, looking pretty good still. Sunny and a high of 19. And the sunshine continues into Wednesday with a high of 20. 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

0: The latest from Lolo, that's The Punisher on Air 106. Air Mornings, I'm Justin Crouch. And driving up to Edmonton over the weekend, we went through that stretch after Red Deer, and I don't know if you've been on this yet. There's a stretch on the highway where you can get up to 120 now. That's the minimum. They're running some kind of pilot project just to see if we can make this a permanent thing. I know it's a bigger thing in BC to have the highways at 120. But with everybody now, you know, at a minimum of 120, that's majority of people actually bumping along at 140. At least it was for us going up the highway there over the weekend. And when you're doing 140 up the highway, you feel a little bit like Ricky Bobby from Talladega Nights.
1: I want to go fast.

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9: 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For the last day of summer today, looking beautiful. Sunny and high of 27. A few clouds overnight, dropping to 3. For the first day of fall tomorrow, still pretty good. Sunny and high of 19. And the sunshine continues Wednesday with a high of 20. Exclusive contests and personalized weather updates await. 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

0: 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How was peace in the park? 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Air 106 Air Mornings. I'm Justin Crouch. Unfortunately, I wasn't able to make it out to Peace in Park over the weekend. Peace in the Park, rather. However, when I was at Fountain Tire on Saturday afternoon, Eden Taylor, a local artist who played at Peace in the Park, came out beforehand and did a couple of sets for this big community appreciation barbecue at Fountain Tire, kind of as her warm-up, and dang, she was good.
1: You know I'm isn't a staker, and I'll turn back around.
0: Way to represent some local talent, Eden Taylor. I would love to know how her set was, though, at Peace of the Park. So feel free to call or text and let me know, 403-212-1061.
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2: 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The award recognizes an Airdrie resident who demonstrates a strong commitment to family, friendship and community, reflecting Wilkinson's legacy following his death in 2023. If more than five nominations are submitted, five finalists will be selected for public voting from September 24th to the 30th, with the winner to be announced at a future presentation at City Hall. Rockview County is updating its building inspection booking requirements, with requests needing to be submitted at least one full business day in advance starting on October 5th. The change replaces the current 2 p.m. deadline and applies to inspections needed at key construction stages, including before backfilling, enclosing walls, or requesting occupancy. The county says the additional notice will help staff better coordinate inspectors, plan routes, and provide more reliable scheduling information as development activity continues to grow. Rocky View Schools reported progress in student learning, employee development, infrastructure, and community engagement during the final year of the 2022-26 strategic plan. The division says student achievement remained stable, while 1,076 classroom mental health presentations were delivered, more than 5,700 facility service requests were completed, and 99% of IT requests were resolved within 48 hours. RVS also expanded its community connections and developed new career learning partnerships as it moved into its 2026-2030 strategic plan. The deadline is coming up for Albertans who still need to apply for the province's $100 energy rebate. Applications close September 30th for eligible adults who are not automatically enrolled. People receiving several provincial support programs, including AISH and the Alberta Seniors Benefit, are automatically enrolled. Other eligible Albertans can apply through the province's energy rebate portal. In other news, Prime Minister Mark Carney has announced a new Canada-France partnership focused on space and defense. The move is part of Canada's push to strengthen ties with Europe. Two Alberta children at the center of a July Amber Alert have been found safe in BC. Police located them last week at a rural property in West Kelowna. And model and actor Presley Gerber, son of Sidney Crawford, has died at 27. His death was confirmed by his family with no cause released. News on the go? 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
2: The Toronto Blue Jays beat the Texas Rangers 7-2 yesterday to close out their weekend series. They're set to kick off a new series with the Orioles in Baltimore later today. First pitch goes at 4:35. The Calgary Stampeders beat the Ottawa Redblacks 40-38 on Saturday night at home. Next up, the Stamps will travel to Ottawa next Saturday for a matinee starting at 1. Airdrie will host the Founders Cup, Canada's Junior B Lacrosse National Championship, from August 15th to 21st, 2027, bringing teams, athletes, and supporters from across the country to the city. Rocky View Silvertips president Darren Dietz says the event will highlight Airdrie's growing sports community while recognizing the Indigenous roots and history of lacrosse through planned involvement from Treaty 7 First Nations. Although the Silvertips will participate as the host team, he says the organization is focused on earning its spot in the national championship through its on-floor performance.
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3: Got a beautiful day on tap for us today. Looking at sunshine with a high of 27. A few clouds overnight, dropping to 3. For the first day of fall tomorrow, sunny and a high of 19. And the sunshine continues into Wednesday with a high of 20.
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Serial Kisser. That's the latest from Devin Cole on Air 106. Air Mornings, I'm Justin Crouch. 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Might have seen this one recently. We asked what mythical creature you would want to see roaming our streets here in Airdrie. You know, the mythical jackalope, a goose dragon, perhaps maybe a moose squatch. So we tried to have some fun and then, you know, of course, put a serious at the answer at the bottom. And that ended up being the top answer. Top answer was none. I pay taxes for peace. You know what? That's fair.

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13: 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For the last day of summer today, looking absolutely beautiful. Sunny and a high of 27. A few clouds overnight, dropping to 3. For the first day of fall tomorrow, looking pretty good still. Sunny and a high of 19. And the sunshine continues into Wednesday with a high of 20. 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

I love and hate Google Maps because I feel like as much as it helps, it can also hinder you. Air 106, I'm Justin Crouch. This is Air Mornings. So we were detoured off the highway over the weekend because of an accident. This was on our way up to Foo Fighters. And Maps, you know, pops up, said, hey, there's a faster route. And so it detoured us into Lacombe to then go around this big accident that apparently was on the highway. But halfway through this detour through Lacombe, all of a sudden it says, hey, we've got another faster route. And it just took us back to the highway to sit through the traffic jam. What the heck, Google Maps? It's either your best friend or your mortal enemy. Feels like there's no in between.

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14: 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For the last day of summer today, looking beautiful. Sunny and high of 27. A few clouds overnight, dropping to 3. For the first day of fall tomorrow, still pretty good. Sunny and high of 19. And the sunshine continues Wednesday with a high of 20. Exclusive contests and personalized weather updates await. 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

0: PDA, that's Scott Hellman. It's on Air 106. I'm Justin Crouch. This is Air Mornings. This is going to wrap it for me today. Go and enjoy the afternoon, whatever it is that you're up to on this last day of summer. Looking at sunshine and a high of 27 degrees today. Yeah, Mother Nature going out with a bang today for summer. I mean, the rest of the week is also looking pretty good. Sunny in 19 tomorrow, sunny in 20 on Wednesday, but 27. You know, this is definitely going to be the highlight of the week. So get out and enjoy it, and we'll catch you back here at 6 o'clock tomorrow morning. Ken O'Neill is in next.
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0: Hey, it's Justin Crouch from Air Mornings. Just in case you missed it recently on the show. Like, I can say the alphabet backwards. ZYX, WVU, TSR, QPO, NML, KJI, HDF, EDCBA. This is useless. It serves no purpose other than to show off. And even then, it's

0: I can also solve a Rubik's Cube in under 2 minutes, mostly. Again, useless. Congratulations, you learned some patterns. Apply that to anything else. Oh, wait, you can't. Also, have fun carrying around a Rubik's Cube in your pocket now just to be able to show this off. Good luck.
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2: I'm Lauren Meister with your local news, streaming now through the Discover Airdrie app. Airdrie residents have until midnight tonight to nominate someone for the third annual Mr. Airdrie Memorial Award in honor of Keith Wilkinson. The award recognizes an Airdrie resident who demonstrates a strong commitment to family, friendship, and community, reflecting Wilkinson's legacy following his death in 2023. If more than five nominations are submitted, five finalists will be selected for public voting from September 24th to the 30th, with the winner to be announced at a future presentation at City Hall. Rockview County is updating its building inspection booking requirements, with requests needing to be submitted at least one full business day in advance starting on October 5th. The change replaces the current 2 p.m. deadline and applies to inspections needed at key construction stages, including before backfilling, enclosing walls, or requesting occupancy. The county says the additional notice will help staff better coordinate inspectors, plan routes, and provide more reliable scheduling information as development activity continues to grow. Rocky View Schools reported progress in student learning, employee development, infrastructure, and community engagement during the final year of the 2022-26 strategic plan. The division says student achievement remained stable, while 1,076 classroom mental health presentations were delivered, more than 5,700 facility service requests were completed, and 99% of IT requests were resolved within 48 hours. RVS also expanded its community connections and developed new career learning partnerships as it moved into its 2026-2030 strategic plan. The deadline is coming up for Albertans who still need to apply for the province's $100 energy rebate. Applications close September 30th for eligible adults who are not automatically enrolled. People receiving several provincial support programs, including AISH and the Alberta Seniors Benefit, are automatically enrolled. Other eligible Albertans can apply through the province's energy rebate portal. In other news, Prime Minister Mark Carney has announced a new Canada-France partnership focused on space and defense. The move is part of Canada's push to strengthen ties with Europe. Two Alberta children at the center of a July Amber Alert have been found safe in BC. Police located them last week at a rural property in West Kelowna. And model and actor Presley Gerber, son of Sidney Crawford, has died at 27. His death was confirmed by his family with no cause released. News on the go? 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
3: The Calgary Flames lost their preseason opener yesterday against the Seattle Kraken 4-2. Their next preseason game is tomorrow when the Vancouver Canucks visit the Saddle Dome. While the playoff hopes for the Toronto Blue Jays are slim, they still do have a chance. They start a three-game series with the Baltimore Orioles tonight. The Jays currently have a record of 77-79. On Monday Night Football tonight, the New York Giants are visiting the LA Rams.
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4: Airdrie gets another chilly night tonight with a few clouds and a risk of frost. The low drops to 3. Tomorrow turns mainly sunny with a high of 19, but the wind picks up in the afternoon with gusts reaching 40. Wednesday stays sunny and warm slightly to 20. Thursday it does cool off. It's a mix of sun and cloud and a high of 15. Stay weather ready and stream us anytime and anywhere by downloading our Discover Airdrie app.
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Well, here we go. The last full day of summer 2026. Good afternoon. I'm Ken O'Neill. Rev on the way in 3 minutes. Here's Teddy Swims.

0: Control-Alt-Delete-Em.
1: Rev Control-Alt-Delete. I'm Ken O'Neill, a former number one on American Top 40 with Ryan Seacrest. Coming up next, the 2032 Olympics are bringing rowing and canoeing to Queensland's Fitzroy River. It's a place known for crocodiles, not racing lanes. The IOC says it's safe for a 2,000-meter course. About 500 saltwater crocs live there, but they weren't part of the safety review. The good news for the athletes, the water is competition ready. The crocodiles? I guess we'll see what happens when the starting gun goes off.
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16: 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For the last day of summer today, looking absolutely beautiful. Sunny and a high of 27. A few clouds overnight, dropping to 3. For the first day of fall tomorrow, looking pretty good still. Sunny and a high of 19. And the sunshine continues into Wednesday with a high of 20. 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

0: Sacrifice the Weekend. And I'm Ken O'Neill. Gracie Abrams is going to be on Saturday Night Live, Halloween night. She's coming up next with Hit the Wall. Here we are. It's the last full day of summer. We've got one more chance to cram everything we said we'd do this summer into today. It's a lot. One more barbecue, one more backyard afternoon, and maybe finally that thing we've been saying that we'll get around to since June. Or do we turn that into a fall project now?
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10: 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For the last day of summer today, looking beautiful, sunny and high of 27. A few clouds overnight, dropping to 3. For the first day of fall tomorrow, still pretty good, sunny and high of 19. And the sunshine continues Wednesday with a high of 20. Exclusive contests and personalized weather updates await. 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

0: 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Good afternoon. I'm Ken O'Neill. 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
2: 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Airdrie's planned new health center will add more than 300,000 square feet of healthcare space when it opens in 2031. The first phase is expected to handle more than 30,000 urgent care visits a year, about 1,000 births, and roughly 10,000 surgical procedures. Hospital and Surgical Health Services Minister Adriana LaGrange says the project is only the beginning.
3: This project is big and it's bold. It will add over 300,000 square feet of healthcare space to the city. And this is just phase one.
2: A total project cost has not yet been released, and a 24-hour emergency department was not among the services announced today. Airdrie City Council has closed a part of the old access road beside the former RCMP detachment on Edmonton Trail Southeast. The roughly 1,800 square meter strip has also been redesignated as public open space. Senior planner Jeff Brunin says the change does not mean people will suddenly lose access to the area.
4: That's what we're doing, is just closing it, removing the classification of it being a road. It would still be fully accessed. It'd be there. As it is, I'm still getting maintenance done by the city.
2: A proposed four-story development next door remains under review, and no lease of the former road area has been approved. Any future lease terms will have to come back to council for consideration. Airdrie is getting one last blast of summer heat before astronomical fall begins tomorrow evening. Environment Canada forecast a high of 27 for today, about 12 degrees above normal. Meteorologist Brian Proctor says the warm start to the week will not last, though.
5: Really enjoy the weather over the next few days while we stay, you know, significantly above normal temperatures for today.
2: Showers are expected later in the week, with Friday's high forecast at just 8 degrees. Airdrie gas prices remain above $1.80 a litre after a sharp jump across the prairies. Gas Buddy says an unexpected shutdown at a major Illinois refinery is behind a significant part of that increase, although other global pressures are also affecting fuel markets. Gas Buddy analyst Patrick DeHaan says his sources indicate the refinery is starting the process of coming back online.
6: I do think that by later this week, I'd be hopeful the refinery would successfully restart, and then we would start to see some price relief shortly thereafter.
2: He cautions that oil prices, geopolitical developments, or other refinery problems could offset some or all of that easing. RCMP are warning that the numbers showing up on your phone may not belong to the person actually calling. Police say scammers can make a call appear to come from a number similar to yours, your own number, or even a bank, government agency, or police service. If something feels off, RCMP recommend hanging up and calling the organization back using a trusted number. Local news at your fingertips. Sign up for the daily news on Air 106.1 FM and get updates sent straight to your email. It's fast, easy, and free. And here's a look at some other headlines. Model and mental health advocate Presley Gerber has died at 27. The son of Cindy Crawford died Sunday in Los Angeles, this according to a family representative, with no cause of death announced. A Toronto driver escaped his Hyundai Santa Fe moments before the vehicle erupted in flames on Highway 401. The fire happened the day after dealership repairs, but investigators have not determined what caused it. And two people, including a police officer, are in hospital after gunfire outside a Belleville, Ontario synagogue Sunday evening. The officer is in critical but stable condition, while a 29-year-old man suffered life-threatening injuries.
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7: While the playoff hopes for the Toronto Blue Jays are slim, they still do have a chance. They start a three-game series with the Baltimore Orioles tonight. The Jays currently have a record of 77-79. On Monday Night Football tonight, the New York Giants are visiting the LA Rams. The Calgary Flames lost their preseason opener yesterday against the Seattle Kraken 4-2. Their next preseason game is tomorrow when the Vancouver Canucks visit the Saddle Dome.
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2: Frost is the thing to watch for tonight again in Airdrie. The temperature falls to 3 under a few clouds. Tomorrow looks mainly sunny and reaches 19, although it does get breezier in the afternoon with some gusts up to 40 kilometers. Wednesday stays sunny near 20 before cooling down on Thursday. Get the latest forecast at your fingertips. 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
7: 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Looking at sunshine for the rest of the day today with a high of 27. Few clouds overnight dropping to 3. For the first day of fall tomorrow, looking pretty good still. Sunny and a high of 19. And into Wednesday, sunshine again with a high of 20. Your ultimate weather companion, available on the go. 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
12: 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A few clouds overnight dropping to 3. For the first day of fall tomorrow, sunshine and a high of 19. And the sunshine continues as we roll into Wednesday with a high of 20. 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

0: Red Hands, that's Walk Off the Earth, and I'm Ken O'Neill. The Toronto Blue Jays are making it harder and harder to get into the postseason. They did win one yesterday against the Rangers, but lost the series. There's now a 5% chance that they'll make the playoffs, but it's still a chance, right? Three games back at this point, it's likely the last week of baseball for the Jays. Six games left. They start in Baltimore tonight. They've got Thursday off. And they're back home to host Cincinnati this weekend.
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11: Isn't everything just Bluetooth now? Like Bluetooth toothbrushes? They are a thing. I did look this up, but not like with a speaker like Tooth Tunes was. Instead, they use Bluetooth to track your brushing stats. That's boring, isn't it? Because I have a bit of a dirty mind, of course, it got me wondering if there are naughty things with Bluetooth, the concept of music, helping you go about your business. Something about that is funny to me. But I did stop myself before I looked that up on the work computer. That'll be homework.
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2: I'm Anna Frunzich with your local news, streaming now through the Discover Airdrie app. Airdrie is getting a new health center expected to open in 2031, but the first phase will not be a full-service hospital. The project will include urgent care, birthing, primary care, surgery, and other outpatient services. Premier Daniel Smith, who was in Airdrie today, was asked about whether the city is eventually getting the full hospital residents have so long called for.
3: You have to start somewhere. And the nice part is there's a lot of land. So we built the South Campus Hospital very much the same way, that you begin and then you start looking at ways that you can expand on site.
2: She added that further expansion has not yet been determined and would come through future announcements. Airdrie's new fire training building is taking shape as work continues on the Highland Park Fire Station and Training Center. Fire Training Solutions says the building is almost complete, with specialized live fire training props still to be installed. The facility will give Airdrie firefighters access to controlled live fire training within the city after years without capability locally. Highland Park is still targeting a November opening. Elections Alberta says 313 special ballot packages for next month's referendum were affected by a production problem that left ballots out of some packages. The agency says replacement packages have been issued and the problem has been resolved. Almost 520,000 special ballot applications have been received as of September 17th. The deadline to request one is September 25th. Two children at the center of a months-long Alberta RCMP investigation have been found safe in West Kelowna, BC. The search began July 7th and eventually involved about 70 investigators working across several jurisdictions. Staff Sergeant Derek Gladish says the children appeared well when officers found them.
4: They were located on a rural property in West Kelowna. I won't get into specific locations or where that was exactly, but they were in good health.
2: Two adults were arrested on outstanding warrants and each charged with contravening a custody order. The charges have not yet been proven in court. And Banff's iconic welcome sign now has a new $1.3 million park around it. The park opened beside the Banff train station, where the letters were moved last November because of pedestrian and traffic concerns at their old location. It includes fire pit seating and a walking trail. The project was privately funded by the owners of the Norquay Ski and Sightseeing Resort. Stay ahead of the curve and subscribe to the daily news on Air 106.1 FM for all the latest local happenings sent directly to your inbox. And here's a look at some other headlines we're chasing today. A police officer and a 29-year-old man were seriously wounded in an exchange of gunfire outside a synagogue in Belleville, Ontario, Sunday night. Members of the Jewish community were gathering inside for Yom Kippur, and Ontario's police watchdog is investigating. A Toronto area driver says his Hyundai Santa Fe burst into flames on Highway 401 one day after undergoing repairs at a dealership. The cause remains under investigation, but there are reports that 168 Hyundai vehicle fires have been reported to Transport Canada over the past decade. And Presley Gerber, the eldest son of supermodel Cindy Crawford, has died at age 27. A family representative confirmed his death Sunday in Los Angeles, but no cause has been released.
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5: The Calgary Flames lost their preseason opener yesterday against the Seattle Kraken 4-2. Their next preseason game is tomorrow when the Vancouver Canucks visit the Saddle Dome. While the playoff hopes for the Toronto Blue Jays are slim, they still do have a chance. They start a three-game series with the Baltimore Orioles tonight. The Jays currently have a record of 77-79. On Monday Night Football tonight, the New York Giants are visiting the LA Rams.
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2: Airdrie gets another chilly night tonight with a few clouds and a risk of frost. The low drops to 3. Tomorrow turns mainly sunny with a high of 19, but the wind picks up in the afternoon with gusts reaching 40. Wednesday stays sunny and warm slightly to 20. Thursday it does cool off. It's a mix of sun and cloud and a high of 15. Stay weather ready and stream us anytime and anywhere by downloading our Discover Airdrie app.
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It's Tyler Shaw, Run to You on the Drive Home Show. I'm Candace Johnson. The Calgary Flames beat the Kraken in preseason action yesterday at the Dome. Tomorrow, they will host the Canucks at 7 o'clock. Here's Olivia Rodrigo. It's Drop Dead on your Monday afternoon.

0: of a Lifetime on The Drive Home Show. I'm Candace Johnson. Today is World Gratitude Day. How can you celebrate World Gratitude Day? Well, an easy way is to pay for someone's coffee. If you're in line at maybe a Starbucks or a Timmy's or a McDonald's today, usually that starts off a little pay it forward action. You buy the person behind you's coffee and then they buy the one behind them and so on and so forth. Unless the person behind you has a $30 order, in which case you do not pay for their order. Yeah, that did happen to me once. I felt so bad. It was a pay it forward situation. Somebody paid for my coffee. I said, oh, I'd love to pay it forward. How much is the order behind me? And they were like $36. And I said, I'm so sorry, but the pay it forward's going to have to end here.
1: School's in session. And if your favorite subject is lunch, then do I have some great news for you?
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15: 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Looking at sunshine for the rest of the day today with a high of 27. Few clouds overnight dropping to 3. For the first day of fall tomorrow, looking pretty good still. Sunny and a high of 19. And into Wednesday, sunshine again with a high of 20. Your ultimate weather companion, available on the go. 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

0: on the Drive Home Show. It's Candace Johnson with you, and Fat Bear Week is here. This is so much fun. Have you ever watched any of these live feeds? There are giant bears at a river catching salmon as they swim upstream and then just shoving the whole salmon in their mouth. It's one of my favorite weeks of the year, Fat Bear Week. Last year's winner was Chunk, 1,200-pound brown bear taking the crown. I don't know why here we don't have a little Fat Bear Week. I guess our bears don't get as fat in Alberta because obviously in Alaska, they're just eating a lot of salmon. We're here, you're kind of stuck with the berries. We do have the boss, Grizzly Bear 122. He's pushing 700 pounds, nowhere near the 1,200 pounds it took to take the crown last year for Fat Bear Week. But, you know, just something to think about. If Alberta had a Fat Bear Week, who would you be rooting for? The boss? Maybe Split Lip?
1: Do you know what happened last night?
2: Was I snoring again?
1: Well, yes, but I'm talking about the accident.
2: Billy wet the bed again?
1: No, there was a crash on the highway.
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11: 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A few clouds overnight dropping to 3. For the first day of fall tomorrow, sunshine and a high of 19. And the sunshine continues as we roll into Wednesday with a high of 20. 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
2: 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Airdrie's planned new health center will add more than 300,000 square feet of healthcare space when it opens in 2031. The first phase is expected to handle more than 30,000 urgent care visits a year, about 1,000 births, and roughly 10,000 surgical procedures. Hospital and Surgical Health Services Minister Adriana LaGrange says the project is only the beginning.
3: This project is big and it's bold. It will add over 300,000 square feet of healthcare space to the city. And this is just phase one.
2: A total project cost has not yet been released, and a 24-hour emergency department was not among the services announced today. Airdrie City Council has closed a part of the old access road beside the former RCMP detachment on Edmonton Trail Southeast. The roughly 1,800 square meter strip has also been redesignated as public open space. Senior planner Jeff Brunin says the change does not mean people will suddenly lose access to the area.
4: That's what we're doing, is just closing it, removing the classification of it being a road. It would still be fully accessed. It'd be there. As it is, I'm still getting maintenance done by the city.
2: A proposed four-story development next door remains under review, and no lease of the former road area has been approved. Any future lease terms will have to come back to council for consideration. Airdrie is getting one last blast of summer heat before astronomical fall begins tomorrow evening. Environment Canada forecast a high of 27 for today, about 12 degrees above normal. Meteorologist Brian Proctor says the warm start to the week will not last, though.
5: Really enjoy the weather over the next few days while we stay, you know, significantly above normal temperatures for today.
2: Showers are expected later in the week, with Friday's high forecast at just 8 degrees. Airdrie gas prices remain above $1.80 a litre after a sharp jump across the prairies. GasBuddy says an unexpected shutdown at a major Illinois refinery is behind a significant part of that increase, although other global pressures are also affecting fuel markets. GasBuddy analyst Patrick DeHaan says his sources indicate the refinery is starting the process of coming back online.
6: I do think that by later this week, I'd be hopeful the refinery would successfully restart, and then we would start to see some price relief shortly thereafter.
2: He cautions that oil prices, geopolitical developments, or other refinery problems could offset some or all of that easing. RCMP are warning that the numbers showing up on your phone may not belong to the person actually calling. Police say scammers can make a call appear to come from a number similar to yours, your own number, or even a bank, government agency, or police service. If something feels off, RCMP recommend hanging up and calling the organization back using a trusted number. Local news at your fingertips. Sign up for the daily news on Air 106 1 FM and get updates sent straight to your email. It's fast, easy, and free. And here's a look at some other headlines. Model and mental health advocate Presley Gerber has died at 27. The son of Cindy Crawford died Sunday in Los Angeles, this according to a family representative, with no cause of death announced. A Toronto driver escaped his Hyundai Santa Fe moments before the vehicle erupted in flames on Highway 401. The fire happened the day after dealership repairs, but investigators have not determined what caused it. And two people, including a police officer, are in hospital after gunfire outside a Belleville, Ontario synagogue Sunday evening. The officer is in critical but stable condition, while a 29-year-old man suffered life-threatening injuries.
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7: While the playoff hopes for the Toronto Blue Jays are slim, they still do have a chance. They start a three-game series with the Baltimore Orioles tonight. The Jays currently have a record of 77-79. On Monday Night Football tonight, the New York Giants are visiting the LA Rams. The Calgary Flames lost their preseason opener yesterday against the Seattle Kraken 4-2. Their next preseason game is tomorrow when the Vancouver Canucks visit the Saddledome.
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2: Frost is the thing to watch for tonight. Again in Airdrie, the temperature falls to 3 under a few clouds. Tomorrow looks mainly sunny and reaches 19, although it does get breezier in the afternoon with some gusts up to 40 kilometers. Wednesday stays sunny near 20 before cooling down on Thursday. Get the latest forecast at your fingertips. 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It's the
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0: Weekend Blinding Lights on the Drive Home Show. The Blue Jays are in action today, taking on Baltimore at 4:45, but it's not looking so good for the Jays in playoffs this year. I know we had such a fun World Series run last year, didn't we? Well, this year, we'll be lucky if we make the playoffs. Yeah, the Jays need to win at least 5 of their last 6 games, and it'd be better if they won all 6. And if you are cheering for the Jays, then you want to cheer against the Chicago White Sox, okay? Because we want the White Sox to lose, we want the Jays to win, and we're hoping for a playoff spot. The Jays are in action today, taking on the Orioles at 4:45.
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17: 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Looking at sunshine for the rest of the day today with a high of 27. Few clouds overnight dropping to 3. For the first day of fall tomorrow, looking pretty good still. Sunny and a high of 19. And into Wednesday, sunshine again with a high of 20. Your ultimate weather companion, available on the go. 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

Samson Misery on the Drive Home Show. I thought Noah Kahan did such a great job of Bridge Over Troubled Water during the In Memoriam at the Emmys. That's got to be a tough gig. Here he is with Post Malone and Dial Drunk.

0: It's Alessia Cara out of Love on The Drive Home Show. I'm Candace Johnson. Today is mini golf day. And if you're looking for some fun indoors at night when it comes to mini golf, like you want to change it up a little bit, in Calgary, they actually have a monster mini golf course. This is an 18-hole indoor glow-in-the-dark monster course, which of course is perfect this time of year as we're getting closer to Halloween.
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16: 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A few clouds overnight, dropping to 3 for the first day of fall. Tomorrow, sunshine and a high of 19. And the sunshine continues as we roll into Wednesday with a high of 20. 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

0: It's Mariana's Trench and Stutter on Air 106. I'm Candace Johnson. Did you hear that Airdrie will be hosting the National Junior B Lacrosse Championship in 2027 next year? Yeah, this is going to be fantastic. The Rocky View Silvertips, who play in Airdrie, will be a part of the championship, and they will be hosting the events. 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
3: Hey, it's Justin Crouch from Air Mornings. This week in music, Ella Langley's smash hit, Shoes in Texas.
4: Drinking Jack all by myself. Choosing Texas, I can tell.
3: Has officially tied the record for most time spent at number one on the Billboard Hot 100 chart, spending 22 weeks in the top spot. One more week, and it will top the previous record holder. Anyone?
5: 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Bueller.
3: Mariah Carey's All I Want for Christmas Is You. And I'm sure Ella Langley is hoping it has the same shelf life.
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2: I'm Anna Frensvich with your local news, streaming now through the Discover Airdrie app. Airdrie is getting a new health center expected to open in 2031, but the first phase will not be a full-service hospital. The project will include urgent care, birthing, primary care, surgery, and other outpatient services. Premier Daniel Smith, who was in Airdrie today, was asked about whether the city is eventually getting the full hospital residents have so long called for.
3: You have to start somewhere, and the nice part is there's a lot of land. So we built the South Campus Hospital very much the same way, that you begin and then you start looking at ways that you can expand on site.
2: She added that further expansion has not yet been determined and would come through future announcements. Airdrie's new fire training building is taking shape as work continues on the Highland Park Fire Station and Training Center. Fire Training Solutions says the building is almost complete, with specialized live fire training props still to be installed. The facility will give Airdrie firefighters access to controlled live fire training within the city after years without capability locally. Highland Park is still targeting a November opening. Elections Alberta says 313 special ballot packages for next month's referendum were affected by a production problem that left ballots out of some packages. The agency says replacement packages have been issued and the problem has been resolved. Almost 520,000 special ballot applications have been received as of September 17th. The deadline to request one is September 25th. Two children at the center of a months-long Alberta RCMP investigation have been found safe in West Kelowna, BC. The search began July 7th and eventually involved about 70 investigators working across several jurisdictions. Staff Sergeant Derek Gladish says the children appeared well when officers found them.
4: They were located on a rural property in West Kelowna. I won't get into specific locations or where that was exactly, but they were in good health.
2: Two adults were arrested on outstanding warrants and each charged with contravening a custody order. The charges have not yet been proven in court. And Banff's iconic welcome sign now has a new $1.3 million park around it. The park opened beside the Banff train station, where the letters were moved last November because of pedestrian and traffic concerns at their old location. It includes fire pit seating and a walking trail. The project was privately funded by the owners of the Norquay Ski and Sightseeing Resort. Stay ahead of the curve and subscribe to the daily news on Air 106.1 FM for all the latest local happenings sent directly to your inbox. And here's a look at some other headlines we're chasing today. A police officer and a 29-year-old man were seriously wounded in an exchange of gunfire outside a synagogue in Belleville, Ontario, Sunday night. Members of the Jewish community were gathering inside for Yom Kippur, and Ontario's police watchdog is investigating. A Toronto area driver says his Hyundai Santa Fe burst into flames on Highway 401 one day after undergoing repairs at a dealership. The cause remains under investigation, but there are reports that 168 Hyundai vehicle fires have been reported to Transport Canada over the past decade. And Presley Gerber, the eldest son of supermodel Cindy Crawford, has died at age 27. A family representative confirmed his death Sunday in Los Angeles, but no cause has been released.
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5: The Calgary Flames lost their preseason opener yesterday against the Seattle Kraken 4-2. Their next preseason game is tomorrow when the Vancouver Canucks visit the Saddle Dome. While the playoff hopes for the Toronto Blue Jays are slim, they still do have a chance. They start a three-game series with the Baltimore Orioles tonight. The Jays currently have a record of 77-79. On Monday Night Football tonight, the New York Giants are visiting the LA Rams.
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2: Airdrie gets another chilly night tonight with a few clouds and a risk of frost. The low drops to 3. Tomorrow turns mainly sunny with a high of 19, but the wind picks up in the afternoon with gusts reaching 40. Wednesday stays sunny and warm slightly to 20. Thursday it does cool off. It's a mix of sun and cloud and a high of 15. Stay weather ready and stream us anytime and anywhere by downloading our Discover Airdrie app.
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Fast and Pablo, because I do on the Drive Home Show. I'm Candace Johnson. Halloween's still a month and a half away, but Pumpkins After Dark starts this weekend at Winsport. Here's Gracie Abrams, Hit the Wall.

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0: It's Francesco Yates, Better to Be Loved on The Drive Home Show. A baby was born in a KFC parking lot on the weekend. Yeah, this happened in the U.S. A woman named Katie gave birth to a baby boy named Cody, weighing in at 7 pounds, 8 ounces. They were on their way to the hospital, but they didn't quite make it there. So yeah, you know, baby born in a KFC parking lot, which got me thinking, what if like babies were born in Alberta parking lots? Like, would you name your baby after where your baby was born? While this child's name is Cody, they're nicknaming him Colonel Cody, because he was born in a KFC parking lot. If you had a baby at Peter's Drive-In, well, there's an easy one. Hello, Peter. Costco parking lot? Name your baby Kirk or Kirkland. And finally, if you have a baby at Spruce Meadows, you could name it Colt.
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2: A sunny day here in Airdrie, and the major routes are fairly congested as people are trying to get where they're going. Main Street is fairly busy as well. 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
0: 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Tomorrow turns mainly sunny and reaches 19, although a bit of a gusting wind could hit in the afternoon. 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

about Demon Hunters. Where are they? I see a lot of their merch now, but I feel like the moment has passed. No one's really talking about it anymore. That being said, still love this track. It's Golden on the Drive Home Show.

0: Virginia to Vegas and Selfish on the Drive Home Show. I'm Candace Johnson. Today is World Gratitude Day. How can you celebrate World Gratitude Day? Well, an easy way is to pay for someone's coffee. If you're in line at maybe a Starbucks or a Timmy's or a McDonald's today, usually that starts off a little pay it forward action. You buy the person behind you's coffee and then they buy the one behind them and so on and so forth. Unless the person behind you has a $30 order, in which case you do not pay for their order. Yeah, that did happen to me once. I felt so bad. It was a pay it forward situation. Somebody paid for my coffee. I said, oh, I'd love to pay it forward. How much is the order behind me? And they were like $36. And I said, I'm so sorry, but the pay it forward's going to have to end here.
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2: The Q2 in between Airdrie and Calgary is fairly congested as of right now, so you definitely can expect some delays over there. 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
14: 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Weather-wise, another cool night ahead in Airdrie with some frost possible as the temperature falls to 3. Tomorrow, it does warm up to 19 under mainly sunny skies with a breezy afternoon. Sun or storm, find the area's official forecast through the Discover Airdrie app.
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0: and Stampa on Air 106, the Drive Home Show, brought to you by Davis Chev. I'm Candace Johnson. This summer, we've had so many campground closures because of bears. Well, we've got another one, a grizzly charged over at Smutwood and Commonwealth. If you want more details, we've got the full list of closures, including Spray Valley Provincial Park, at discoverairdrie.com.
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1: But who is it hurting to let these, you know, beloved concert and band t-shirts just live in a drawer? I'll pull them out every once in a while as I'm sorting through clothes to get rid of and be like, oh yeah, I remember this show fondly, back in the drawer. Who is it hurting for them to live in there for a little while? Also, I paid like $40 or $50 for each of those shirts. If I was to throw them away, I'm throwing away a small fortune.
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2: 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Airdrie's planned new health center will add more than 300,000 square feet of healthcare space when it opens in 2031. The first phase is expected to handle more than 30,000 urgent care visits a year, about 1,000 births, and roughly 10,000 surgical procedures. Hospital and Surgical Health Services Minister Adriana LaGrange says the project is only the beginning.
3: This project is big and it's bold. It will add over 300,000 square feet of healthcare space to the city. And this is just phase one.
2: A total project cost has not yet been released, and a 24-hour emergency department was not among the services announced today. Airdrie City Council has closed a part of the old access road beside the former RCMP detachment on Edmonton Trail Southeast. The roughly 1,800 square meter strip has also been redesignated as public open space. Senior planner Jeff Brunin says the change does not mean people will suddenly lose access to the area.
4: That's what we're doing, is just closing it, removing the classification of it being a road. It would still be fully accessed. It'd be there. As it is, I'm still getting maintenance done by the city.
2: A proposed four-story development next door remains under review, and no lease of the former road area has been approved. Any future lease terms will have to come back to council for consideration. Airdrie is getting one last blast of summer heat before astronomical fall begins tomorrow evening. Environment Canada forecast a high of 27 for today, about 12 degrees above normal. Meteorologist Brian Proctor says the warm start to the week will not last, though.
5: Really enjoy the weather over the next few days while we stay, you know, significantly above normal temperatures for today.
2: Showers are expected later in the week, with Friday's high forecast at just 8 degrees. Airdrie gas prices remain above $1.80 a litre after a sharp jump across the prairies. Gas Buddy says an unexpected shutdown at a major Illinois refinery is behind a significant part of that increase, although other global pressures are also affecting fuel markets. Gas Buddy analyst Patrick DeHaan says his sources indicate the refinery is starting the process of coming back online.
6: I do think that by later this week, I'd be hopeful the refinery would successfully restart, and then we would start to see some price relief shortly thereafter.
2: He cautions that oil prices, geopolitical developments, or other refinery problems could offset some or all of that easing. RCMP are warning that the numbers showing up on your phone may not belong to the person actually calling. Police say scammers can make a call appear to come from a number similar to yours, your own number, or even a bank, government agency, or police service. If something feels off, RCMP recommend hanging up and calling the organization back using a trusted number. Local news at your fingertips. Sign up for the daily news on Air 106.1 FM and get updates sent straight to your email. It's fast, easy, and free. And here's a look at some other headlines. Model and mental health advocate Presley Gerber has died at 27. The son of Cindy Crawford died Sunday in Los Angeles, this according to a family representative with no cause of death announced. A Toronto driver escaped his Hyundai Santa Fe moments before the vehicle erupted in flames on Highway 401. The fire happened the day after dealership repairs, but investigators have not determined what caused it. And two people, including a police officer, are in hospital after gunfire outside a Belleville, Ontario synagogue Sunday evening. The officer is in critical but stable condition, while a 29-year-old man suffered life-threatening injuries.
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7: While the playoff hopes for the Toronto Blue Jays are slim, they still do have a chance. They start a three-game series with the Baltimore Orioles tonight. The Jays currently have a record of 77-79. On Monday Night Football tonight, the New York Giants are visiting the LA Rams. The Calgary Flames lost their preseason opener yesterday against the Seattle Kraken 4-2. Their next preseason game is tomorrow when the Vancouver Canucks visit the Saddle Dome.
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2: Frost is the thing to watch for tonight again in Airdrie. The temperature falls to 3 under a few clouds. Tomorrow looks mainly sunny and reaches 19, although it does get breezier in the afternoon with some gusts up to 40 kilometers. Wednesday stays sunny near 20 before cooling down on Thursday. Get the latest forecast at your fingertips. 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

0: Mariah Cookie Monster's bathroom-themed version of the song's already a hit with the kids on YouTube. 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Sebastian Bach, formerly of Skid Row, and Quiet Riot will celebrate Halloween at the Grey Eagle on October 30th. I'm Candace, and that's what's happening in entertainment.
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2: Main Street at the intersections with Yankee Valley Boulevard and Veterans Boulevard are fairly busy as of right now, so you can expect some delays over there. 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
14: 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Tomorrow turns mainly sunny and reaches 19, although a bit of a gusting wind could hit in the afternoon. 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

0: It's Walk Off the Earth. I'll be there on the Drive Home Show. It's Candace Johnson with you, and Fat Bear Week is here. This is so much fun. Have you ever watched any of these live feeds? There are giant bears at a river catching salmon as they swim upstream and then just shoving the whole salmon in their mouth. It's one of my favorite weeks of the year, Fat Bear Week. Last year's winner was Chunk, 1,200-pound brown bear taking the crown. I don't know why here we don't have a little Fat Bear Week. I guess our bears don't get as fat in Alberta because obviously in Alaska, they're just eating a lot of salmon. Where here, you're kind of stuck with the berries. We do have the boss, Grizzly Bear 122. He's pushing 700 pounds, nowhere near the 1,200 pounds it took to take the crown last year for Fat Bear Week. But, you know, just something to think about. If Alberta had a Fat Bear Week, who would you be rooting for? The boss? Maybe Split Lip?
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2: The QE2 in between Airdrie and Calgary is fairly congested as of right now, so you definitely can expect some delays over there. 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
6: 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Weather-wise, another cool night ahead in Airdrie with some frost possible as the temperature falls to 3. Tomorrow, it does warm up to 19 under mainly sunny skies with a breezy afternoon. Sun or storm, find the area's official forecast through the Discover Airdrie app.
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10: This is still happening? Really? Because, like, first of all, guys, you got caught in broad daylight on a doorbell cam. Cameras are everywhere these days, fellas. And, like, your hood up, it did not help protect your face whatsoever. And second of all, what is it that you think you're stealing? Like, I don't know about you, but like a small package that gets delivered in the middle of the week. Congratulations. Enjoy your ladies' multivitamin, boys.

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